0: Connor, sort of Egan, Spenny. I loved the fire from Spenny. Selassie was, you know, really, really good in his both his words and actions as well.
1: In the early match, the Dolphins held on to defeat the Titans 24-20 to lock in third position on the ladder. In AFL, Geelong has ended Carlton's fairy tale run with a 33-point win in Melbourne. The Cats now prepare to face a Dockers side out to right the wrong of Thursday's loss to the Hawks. This afternoon, the depleted Swans will host the Lions at the SCG, then the Crows battle the Bulldogs in Adelaide. In basketball, the Opals have opened their FIBA Women's World Cup campaign with a 70-54 win over Puerto Rico. They'll take on Turkey tomorrow night, and Aussie Ben Simmons will head back to the NBA on a nearly $5 million one-year contract with the Sacramento Kings. That's the latest from the Capital Radio Newsroom.
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3: 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It is busy in Scarborough, West Coast Highway at Scarborough Beach Road, in Ascot along the Great Eastern Highway at Belgravia Street, also in Balcatta Reed Highway at Wanneroo Road, and Roe Highway busy northbound at Clayton Street. You won't believe the amount of cars arriving at Toyota dealerships. 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This is Bailey with the latest Time Saver Traffic.
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1: Cloudy and a high chance of showers today. Chance of a thunderstorm in the afternoon and evening. Top of 20 degrees. Partly cloudy and a chance of morning showers tomorrow. Light winds and another max of 20. Mostly sunny and 23 to start the week on Monday. No rain and light winds. Then another top of 23 and partly cloudy on Tuesday.
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5: 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Yes, good morning to you and welcome. The weekend is here. That means a double dose of the Virgo Show on Forever Classic 6AX. This is installment one. This Saturday morning until 12 o'clock, and there's plenty on. I'll be joined today by Sergeant Alice Cochran from Crime Stoppers, looking for your help. 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We'll check with the Bureau of Meteorology what you can expect weather-wise in the next couple of days. Along with all of that, I'm going to call Dean Clares this morning. Fremantle Dockers tragic and 6AX's classic countdown perpetrator Monday to Friday at 12 o'clock. I can hear the sobbing from here as Claresy reaches for another Kleenex. I'm looking forward to that. And of course, as usual, lots of ways to be a winner. Again this morning, you could be my guest at Sandiford Winery for a magnificent lunch or dinner, by the way, your choice, in their award-winning restaurant, valued at $150. Listen for your cue to call to get into the draw, which I will do just before I leave at 12 today. Plus, school holidays coming up. My friends at NRC have given me some family passes to give away. That's two adults and two kids to see Shaun the Sheep. The Beast of Mossy Bottom. It opens in a cinema near you on September 17. So you'll hear me invite you to call, and if you're the lucky caller, those tickets will be yours. So good luck. Pushing all the buttons for me again today. Troy is here, cleverly disguised as an adult. How you doing? How you doing, mate?
6: I'm good, yourself.
5: I'm okay. Do you follow the football?
6: Yeah.
5: Okay, so...
6: Come on, Hawks.
5: Did you? Oh, okay. Well, there you go. Yes, they gave the Dockers a bit of a rousing response to their finals effort again this year. So we'll see what happens next weekend.
6: Yeah.
5: And they're playing
6: Geelong.
5: Geelong.
6: Yeah.
5: Wow. That's another big mountain to climb. But anyway, they had a they've had a fantastic season.
6: Oh, absolutely.
5: You know, it was a bit of a surprise, but they just didn't show up on Thursday night. There's no question about that. So we'll see what happens. We'll talk to Claire very shortly, who's a Dockers tragic, and get his view on where it all went wrong. Let's hope they can turn it around next weekend. All right, I thought we'd play this one to start off, the Rolling Stones. I'm sure Dockers fans, once again, having another nervous breakdown.

0: Yeah, Saturday mornings for Virgo and Forever Classic 6IX, getting it underway with the Rolling Stones 19th Nervous Breakdown. Well, it hasn't been 19, but there's been a few. Frio supporters have gone through little nervous breakdowns, and gosh, I tell you what, the other night, they didn't show up, really. So I thought, who could I talk to? Will I talk to the coach now? I'll talk to one of the players? No. I talked to one of the biggest Frio Dockers supporters in Perth. He works with the Dockers, hosting and emceeing lots of official events, even lives in Fremantle. He was at Optus Stadium on Thursday night when things went a bit pear-shaped for the guys. I'm talking about Claresy, Dean Clares, who does Claresy's classic doubt countdown right here on 6 AX every weekday at midday. Great show. Good morning, Claresy.
1: G'day, Virgo. How are you, mate? I'm all right. Come straight from my psychologist.
0: I understand the chairs in Kleenex have gone up a bit after Thursday night.
1: You're not wrong. Well, I think vomit bags as well, John. I had a sick feeling in my stomach at half time.
0: Oh, did you? Yeah, geez, it was all over. They kicked, one point up until halftime.
1: That early Luke Jackson goal, but that was about it. It wasn't great, John.
0: So, what happened? Didn't go quite as everyone was hoping, eh?
1: I don't know whether the boys were overwhelmed or what it was. I mean, you've got to hand it to Hawthorn. They played incredible footy. They didn't let us. We got no space. Mm. We were trying to kick the ball out from full back, and they had their system and their grid worked out perfectly. It was almost like they knew exactly what we were going to do. And the Frio boys, I think it was a little bit of, it looked like a bit of panic there, but you know, that can happen when you've got elite pressure put on you.
0: Yeah.
1: You know, in those other games, John, during the year when, like Geelong, Hawthorn last time, even the Eagles, one of the derbies, and Adelaide, at halftime, we were behind in some of those games, but you had a feeling the boys were about to click, and they did.
0: Yep.
1: And it didn't get that sense on Thursday night. It didn't feel like they were on song.
0: They were
1: making some fundamental errors, yeah.
0: Does it come down to nerves, do you reckon? Or is that player part?
1: Big occasion.
0: I mean, yeah, these guys are professional footballers. I mean, but I guess they still get nervous, don't they?
1: Well, one thing I know about these blokes, and I get to talk to them fairly regularly, is that they'll be really angry. They'll be angry at themselves. Mm. They'll be determined to, you know, got Geelong on Friday, so they'll be really determined to turn it around and get some pride back in the purple, mate. They will not be happy with that, as we fans weren't either.
0: Yeah, well, Carlton, they were having a huge run, weren't they? They've certainly turned their season around. There's no question about it, with the new coach and all. Geelong spanked them, didn't they?
1: Yeah, especially after those early goals. It was similar to Thursday night, actually, because Carlton got the early goals and the rain started. And I thought, oh, is this going to be a carbon copy? But it certainly wasn't. And, Patrick Dangerfield, mate, he's 36 and he's 5 goals. I mean, forever dangerous, Dangerfield. Incredible. So we're going to have to watch out for him and the others.
0: Yeah. Well, I mean, it's been a huge season for the Dockers. Was there a highlight during the season that sort of caught your attention, Claresy?
1: Mate, I must admit, watching Murphy Reid develop into, you know, the guy's 20, he signed a long-term contract, and watching him, I know he didn't have a good night the other night, but I reckon he'll bounce back, but he was incredible. He's like a magician out there, and to have he and Bolton on the same side is amazing. I hope they weave their magic on Friday coming, but, that, and also the big three, they didn't have a good night the other night. They kicked 2 goals between them and just a handful of marks, but to have Amos, Voss and Tracy kick over 150 goals in a season is quite incredible. And at Frio, we've had some great goal kickers, your Pavliches and Tony Modry years ago, and, you know, Waterhouse was pretty handy as well, and, you know, Big Pav, and Sonny Walters, but we've never really had three at one time kicking so many goals, John. It's been a sensational year. I hope the boys keep bag against the Cats.
0: Yeah, well, the coach, Justin Longmuir, he says they'll definitely bounce back. How confident are you?
1: I match his confidence, mate. I think they'll come back strong. We did beat Geelong here. It's won all this year because they beat us in the first round.
0: Yep.
1: And we got them here. And I must admit, that night here, I thought, because we had quite a few runs on the trot, and I thought, the Cats are going to beat us tonight. And they looked really good. And we were grinding them down in the second half, and then we got over the line. So that was a good win. So let's hope we make it 2-1 for the season and head over to either Sydney or Brisbane. I would imagine that there's a fair chance it'll be the Lions in a prelim.
0: Okay. Well, I hope they do. I must admit, I'm Eagles supporter and have been for a long, long time. Was involved in their launch here all those years ago when you were still going to school. But but I've got to say, I like to support both WA sides, and I'd like to see the Dockers do well. Yeah. So.
1: Yeah. And mate, I've got to say this too. It's great to be on the show. But I used to, in my house in Hammersley, get ready in the morning listening to the Burjo show on 6 PM. So it's a real privilege, mate.
0: The Dockers lost Thursday, Burjo on Saturday. What else can go wrong?
1: No, you're a winner in my book, buddy. You know it.
0: Good on you, Claire. Nice to talk to you.
1: Thank you, mate.
0: All right, and good luck this Friday.
1: Thanks, mate. Good to chat to you.
0: Okay. 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
8: 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Gates open at 9:30am until 5pm. Increased congestion and foot traffic expected in the area. Delays also expected on Mounts Bay Road at the exit from the Mitchell Freeway. Drive safely and be patient. Census night was Tuesday the 11th of August. There's still time to complete. In the census, every answer matters, authorised by the Australian Bureau of Statistics, Canberra. This is Bailey with the latest Time Saver Traffic.
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10: 6IA. 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

0: This is the place they all get together. All the biggies from back a bit, like that one from the Eagles, Take It to the Limit. One more time. Richard Johnson of Duncraig, Cherie Allard of Rivervale, Diane Monk of Casuarina, and Stephen Yanakis of Stirling, all in the draw for that $150 voucher to go spend it any way you like at Sandalford Winery. Good luck. We'll do that just before 12 today.
1: Get

0: Hey, the car's my best friend's girl. Used to be mine. Another Saturday morning of nonsense with Virgo on Forever Classic 6AX. 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Speaking of things getting going, we just spoke to Claresy, who's upset and crying into his cornflakes this morning about the doctor's effort on Thursday night. And Troy's now upset because of what I said about him in the opening. I mean, I don't want to make anybody sad or anything. I was just saying that, trying to cheer him up a bit. I mean, sometimes he feels so alone and useless around here, he said. I just can't cope. I said, no, Troy, cheer up. You don't have to feel alone. A lot of people around here think you're useless.
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5: From the Capital Radio Newsroom, good morning. I'm James Wybrow. AFP victim identification experts will arrive in Nepal today to help give closures to the families of missing Australians. The officers will support relatives through the process and assist with DNA collection. A team of 15 Australian disaster response experts also landed in Kathmandu overnight. Closer to home, a coalition senator is defending Nationals leader Matt Canavan over comments he made claiming school curriculums are working against boys. Senator Canavan claimed that respectful relationships programs were pushing an anti-boy ideology. But Liberal Senator Paul Scar has told Nine the criticism is misguided.
6: If people hear everything he said, he made a number of really important points. And one of the points he made is that there is a huge shortage of male primary school teachers.
5: In other news, more than half of all Australians believe those who lose someone to suicide are not getting the support they need during the grieving process. Wesley Mission says with one death affecting up to 135 people, many are left carrying a profound, isolated loss. Chief Executive Stu Cameron says it's important that those impacted share their grief.
7: Grief can be a desperately lonely experience and often carried with a sense of shame, of guilt, of anger, all sorts of emotions. And those emotions are best expressed and shared in the company of others.
5: And the high-profile Lindsay Clancy triple murder trial in the US has been declared a mistrial after a Massachusetts jury failed to reach a unanimous verdict. Miss Clancy was charged with three counts of first-degree murder in the deaths of her three children, with her lawyer arguing she was suffering from postpartum psychosis and could not be held criminally liable. Roosters coach Trent Robinson is standing by his decision to rest a number of key players ahead of finals despite being thumped 50-20 by the Rabbitohs. Nine players were benched for last night's game. Robinson says it was a great experience for his young guns.
8: I thought the leaders led really well. I thought Connor, sort of Egan, Spenny, I loved the fire from Spenny. Selesi was, you know, really, really good in his both his words and actions as well.
5: In the early match, the Dolphins held on to defeat the Titans 24-20 to lock in third position on the ladder. In AFL, Geelong has ended Carlton's fairy tale run with a 33-point win in Melbourne. The Cats now prepare to face a Dockers side out to right the wrong of Thursday's loss to the Hawks. This afternoon, the depleted Swans will host the Lions at the SCG, then the Crows battle the Bulldogs in Adelaide. In basketball, the Opals have opened their FIBA Women's World Cup campaign with a 70-54 win over Puerto Rico. They'll take on Turkey tomorrow night, and Aussie Ben Simmons will head back to the NBA on a nearly $5 million one-year contract with the Sacramento Kings. That's the latest from the Capital Radio Newsroom.
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2: 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The Mitchell, Kwinana and Grand Farmer freeways are still moving nicely this morning. It is a little busy in Scarborough, West Coast Highway at Scarborough Beach Road and in Ascot along the Great Eastern Highway at Belgravia Street. 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
5: Cloudy and a high chance of showers today. Chance of a thunderstorm in the afternoon and evening. Top of 20 degrees. Partly cloudy and a chance of morning showers tomorrow. Light winds and another max of 20. Mostly sunny and 23 to start the week on Monday. No rain and light winds. Then another top of 23 and partly cloudy on Tuesday.
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9: 6AX. Yeah, plenty happening with Virgo this morning. You could win a double invitation to go to Sandalford Winery for lunch or dinner worth $150. I got some movie passes to give away to go see a terrific movie, which is coming to town. Very funny, Shaun the Sheep. So listen up for your cue to call. You could be a winner this morning with Virgo here on 6IX.

0: Yes, the hits keep happening here with Virgo on Forever Classic 6AX. Like that one from David Bowie, Let's Dance. Prior to that, we had Hall and Oates and The Kiss on My List, Daryl Hall and John Oates. They got together back in the early 70s. They became actually the biggest number one charting duo of the rock era back in the 70s and 80s, beating out the Everly Brothers. So they're very successful, Daryl Hall and John Oates. Kiss on My List went to number one, along with a lot of others, Rich Girl, Private Eyes, Can't Go For That, Out of Touch. I'm sure you remember them all. This is where they get together. Forever Classic 6AX with yours truly. We're about to talk to Sergeant Alice Cochran from Crime Stoppers. I've just got some breaking news from our newsroom. Apparently on the Gold Coast in Queensland, a guy just tried to hold up a Japanese tourist bus. Apparently the police got 963 photos of him.
1: Crime Stoppers with Sergeant Alice Cochran.
0: Well, yeah, I've seen him with the cameras. Anyway, how you doing, Alice?
2: I'm bloody fantastic. How couldn't you be? I woke up this morning.
0: Yeah, well, that's always a plus, isn't it? Waking up. Yeah, it's a bit of a cloudy old start to the day at the moment, but the Bureau says it should be a mainly fine one. So we'll everybody got something planned, getting out and about. Now, we are planning to help Crime Stoppers continue their fantastic work. And, folks, if you can help, crimestopperswa.com.au is the website to go to. We'll pick up the phone and dial the number 1-800-333-000. A lot of people have done that, Alice. I'm happy to report, and you have some results.
2: Yeah, this week two were charged with two separate whereabouts thoughts, one charged with a burglary and one identified for a stealing. So we've got some work next week with catching up on all the calls from this week, as well as speaking to the person for that stealing.
0: Yeah, okay. Well, speaking of stealing, and sadly there's a lot of it going on, and in this particular case there's a fraud incident as well. This happened in Harrison Street in Nollamara, where entry was gained to a vehicle parked on the street, and the owner discovered that their wallet and a pair of pants were missing.
2: I don't know with that one. That one's a little bit strange. Mm. And it was between the 3rd of August and the 4th of August.
0: Right.
2: So we don't know the

0: timing, and there was an identified number of uses of that card at a service station on Wanneroo Road, Balcatta,
1: right,
0: at 6:30 a.m. on the 4th of August. So take that as you will. There's an image of the person we'd like to speak to. They're dressed in a Champion jumper with, I don't know what the cap is, but it's got some embroidery on the top.
1: Yeah.
0: Dark trousers and slip-on shoes with socks, which are always a winner.
1: another fashion statement. Mm-hmm.
0: I'm the fashion police, sorry.
1: Yes.
0: But, yeah, if you can identify this person, we'd love to hear from you.
1: Yeah, absolutely. Well, as you mentioned, distinctive clothing, that's for sure. I was a little, I'm not making light of this, of course, it's a very serious event, but I was just a bit bemused that the owner of the goods that were taken, their wallet went missing, and a pair of pants. But the guy didn't notice for a couple of days, so...
0: Oh, I'm not saying nothing.
1: Didn't know where his wallet was and had no pants. Anyway, that's a very serious matter. So if you can go to the crimesofficewa.gov.au website, you'll see that particular case and maybe you can help. Now, Mundaring police are also looking at another stealing and some criminal damage this time. Happened in Bichina.
0: Yeah, on Banks Avenue. It was a property there,
1: mm-hmm.
0: 2nd of September at 2 p.m. An unknown male riding a dark-coloured off-road motorcycle was seen entering the property near a fire break.
1: Right.
0: They're alleged to have spray-painted two horse statues, signage to the entrance of the property. They also damaged a keypad for the electric front gates and stole the security camera. Leaving the area on a motorcycle. We did manage to get some images of the person.
1: Yeah.
0: Described as wearing black trousers, thick white stripe down the side, black long sleeve jumper and a large motif on the back, and those brown sort of furry work boots and a black motocross helmet. And of course, it looks like an unregistered off-road motorcycle. You go up in the hills for a little bit of peace and quiet, and you don't even get it up there. So, not good.
1: So this guy has stolen the camera, but as we've mentioned many times before, unfortunately for him, the recording still takes place before he manages to get it off the pole. So we've got images of this guy, distinctive clothing. The bike is certainly, people would recognise that, I'm sure, from the photos.
0: From an annoying neighbour.
1: On the website, yes. So if you can help with that one, folks, we'd really appreciate it. See, Crime Stoppers, wa.com.au, the website, 1800-333-000 is the number to call. And I know that Alice would and the team, who do great work in our community, would appreciate your help. Good on you, Alice.
0: Good on you, Berger. Yeah, I appreciate everything you do and the people who do call in Crime Stoppers or even listen to this broadcast. Thank you very much.
1: And we will do it again tomorrow.
0: Oh, I'd love to. Okay. We can talk about the weather.
1: Okay. Oh, okay. I look forward to that. Good on you, Alice.
0: Love you, mate. See ya.
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17: 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Increased congestion and foot traffic is expected in the area. Delays also expected on Mounts Bay Road exit from the Mitchell Freeway. Drive safely and be patient. Just 5 days until Paw Patrol, the dino movie, roars into cinemas. Dinosaurs, action and your favourite heroic pups are ready for their biggest adventure yet. Get tickets now. This is Bailey with the latest Time Saver Traffic.
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0: Yes, all round good sort and very talented young lady, Natalie Imbruglia. And Torn went to number one for her back in 1998. Had the pleasure of interviewing Natalie on a number of occasions, I got to say. Good to have you with us on Forever Classic 6AX. Bert Gerry with you through until 12 today. We're about to go to the news. I was thinking, you know, of all the things in life that are better late than ever, waking up would have to be number one.
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10: From the Capital Radio Newsroom, good morning. I'm James Wybrow. The federal government says it's more engaged in building new homes than any other government in the past half century. It comes as new data shows housing affordability has slumped to its lowest levels on record, with the median household only able to afford 12% of properties on the market last financial year. Assistant Productivity Minister Andrew Leigh has told News 24 the primary solution is boosting supply.
11: We're engaging on modular construction, thinking about how we can get more homes built affordably through factories. And we're working to ensure that land release is supported. We're pushing on all of these levers. Building homes takes time. And after that decade-long pause under the former coalition government, there's a lot of catching up to be done.
10: In other news, the federal government's upcoming digital duty of care is due to face challenges from both the coalition and One Nation. Labor is expected to outline reforms this week, which could see platforms forced to allow Australians to opt out of algorithms, something tech entrepreneurs believe could negatively impact online businesses. Liberal Senator Paul Scar has told Nine the policy must be informed by all stakeholders.
12: We've got to get the balance right. So we've got to make sure we don't over-regulate, that we don't impede on freedom of speech. So we need to see the detail. We need to hear from all the relevant stakeholders and then come up with the best system that's going to provide the best outcome for the Australian people.
10: In other news, sexual violence advocates are hopeful progress will be made following a roundtable discussion with school and government leaders in Sydney. The New South Wales government held a three-hour meeting yesterday with education sector experts to address the spread of sexual violence and misogyny among young people. And the world's leading penguin researchers have descended on Phillip Island this week. Scientists from across the globe met at the 12th International Penguin Conference to discuss the latest research about the seabirds and bird flu management strategies. They've called for decisive conservation and climate action to protect penguins and their habitats. The Western Bulldogs are in Adelaide ahead of tonight's elimination final against the Crows. First-year Bulldog Connor Butterick has had a breakout season since joining the club from the Gold Coast. The 25-year-old says learning the various themes of coach Luke Beveridge has been an enjoyable challenge.
13: Yeah, sometimes he loses me a little bit with the other boys. He can ramble on a bit, but he knows what he's talking about, and I think eventually he gets a message across to the boys. Ends up making us want to run through a brick wall.
10: In the earlier game, a depleted Sydney takes on Brisbane at the SCG in their qualifying final. Overnight, the Cats pounced on the Blues to book a semi-final clash against Fremantle. In last night's NRL action, the Dolphins held on to narrowly defeat the Titans 24-20 on the Gold Coast, and the Rabbitohs thumped the Roosters 50-20 in an emotional clash marking Jai Arrow's 100th appearance for South Sydney. That's the latest from the Capital Radio Newsroom.
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14: 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Increased congestion and foot traffic is expected in the area. Delays also expected around Mounts Bay Road exit from the Mitchell Freeway. 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
10: Cloudy and a high chance of showers today. Chance of a thunderstorm in the afternoon and evening. Top of 20 degrees. Partly cloudy and a chance of morning showers tomorrow. Light winds and another max of 20. Mostly sunny and 23 to start the week on Monday. No rain and light winds. Then another top of 23 and partly cloudy on Tuesday.
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0: Forever Classic, 6AX. Yes, one down, three to go. Good to have you with us this morning on Forever Classic, 6AX. You could be a winner this morning. Sandalford Winery. 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Plus, school holidays coming up. My friends at NRC have given me some family passes to give away. Two adults and two kids to go see Shaun the Sheep. The Beast of Mossy Bottom. That opens in a cinema near you on September 17. So good luck with that one as well. Very shortly, I'll be talking to the man from Ray White Real Estate here in WA. He's the boss, Mark Whiteman, about the, well, there's a few differing opinions going around at the moment about what's doing in the property market. We'll try and clear that up with Mark very shortly here with yours truly on Forever Classic, 6IX.

0: Hey, good to have you with us on Forever Classic 6AX. Perth's best music from the 60s, 70s and 80s coming your way, like those couple. Kim Wilde there with Checkered Love, and prior to that, Joe Camilleri and Jojo Zepp and the Falcons and Hit and Run. Huge hit for them back a bit. This is where they get together with Virgo on Forever Classic 6AX. We're about to be joined by Mark Whiteman, CEO of Ray White Western Australia, about house prices. They're sort of going down a little bit. I also read during the week there's been a bit of news lately suggesting that retail sales are also falling in department stores. I went into a store during the week to price a new lounge. And I asked the sales girl how much she'd take off for cash. She said everything but her earrings.
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2: 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Twice.
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0: Yeah, it's time to get a little serious now, I have to say. Good morning, Mark. How are you doing?
3: I'm doing extremely well. Let's not get serious, Burjo. That was very funny, actually. Yeah.
0: Thanks very much. Not only CEO of Ray White West Australia, but now a humour judge as well. I don't need any of those. Mark, what's happening around the place? The government seems to be blaming the previous Liberal Party government now for the way things are going in the retail market. What's your view on that?
3: Well, of course they are, because they're trying to, no doubt, get ready to get re-elected in a couple of years, so no one's going to take responsibility. But look, I think the housing crisis that we've got in terms of the supply side of things and the construction, I mean, there's multiple factors that have fed into this, and obviously COVID was one with supply chains. But look, I think the fundamentals of it are, Virgo, that we have not enough homes for the buyers that we have. Obviously, there's a lot of discussion around population growth and immigration and all those things that feed into the demand side of the equation for your listeners there. Obviously, supply, that's what's available. What we can say, though, is it has been rising in terms of the on-market available to purchase properties. That's now up to 7,312 properties in Perth Metropolitan, according to the Real Estate Institute.
0: Right.
3: And it continues to be off the back of a couple of things. Number one is less new stock coming to the market. But certainly, there's more new stock coming to the market, I should say. That got that round the wrong way. But mainly because we're clearing stock or selling properties at a slower rate at the moment. What we call days on market, or the length of time it takes to sell a property, Burjo, that is now creeping out. Only one metric isn't creeping out, and of course my beloved auctions. But anyway, we'll come back to that.
0: Yep.
3: But 625 sales for the week. And so that's a solid week, guys. We're not suggesting that that's a crisis. That's still strong. But when you compare that to 1,000 sales a week at the height of the boom, or the good market, the strong market, then obviously that is a significant difference. But Burjo, just looking at the stats this morning, I picked up on one small trend, and I don't know whether it's a trend yet, but we'll keep an eye on it, hey, as we chat each week.
0: Yep.
3: But that's the number of rental properties.
0: Right.
3: And just looking at the stats right now, 2,047 properties available for rent. That's down by 200 properties on the same week a year ago, and it's down by about 100 or more on the average of the week's of the previous weeks, probably from 2 weeks ago. It dropped down from 2,116 down into the lower 2000s, and it stayed there in the last 2 weeks. I'll be interested, and we can watch that, Burjo. That'll be an interesting trend to see whether or not, of course, there is some pressure, more pressure, I should say, building in the rental market.
0: Right. What about first home buyers? Would appear that some of the stats, they're holding off a bit, waiting for prices to come down a bit more, maybe.
3: Certainly, you can't blame them for that, in terms of there is a few more properties in the market available. I think we may have talked about this a couple of weeks ago in a different from a different angle, and that is that when you go to look at a home, and in the height of the strong market, the quickly selling market, that home was gone in a matter of hours from when you saw the property.
0: Yep.
3: That creates urgency. And at the moment, and so buyers would then make quicker and quicker decisions. It's about, like, almost caught momentum of the purchase cycle. And at the moment, when a buyer sees a property, sometimes it's still available, the next day, the next week, which obviously de-escalates the urgency and gives them the sense that they've got more time. What we can tell you, and as an anecdotal example today, we can tell you that of the three auctions I have in my book this for this morning and this afternoon, two have sold prior. So when you've got a really good property, my caveat to buyers would be don't take too long.
0: Right.
3: Because there is, of course, plenty of people surmising what is a good buy in the marketplace, and we still have more buyers than we have sellers, which is evident by our number of registered bidders at our auctions across Western Australia as well. We have multiple bidders at every one of our auctions. It is simply that there is a gap between the seller expectations and where the buyers are looking to pay. And with first-home buyers, I just have one last point, somewhat natural, and it's a little bit, you mentioned the government before, but at the moment we're settling transactions that were purchased during, and some of them were purchased during the first-home buyers incentive, the 5% deposit.
0: Right.
3: You might recall that the government came out with, well, those properties are settling now.
0: Right, okay.
3: And they are settling after the people have purchased it and the market has drifted a little bit. I won't say fallen, but it's certainly eased off. And in some cases, it doesn't take long for 5% to be eroded. And if this continues, then the scheme that the government put in place, which drove up demand for property, particularly from first-home buyers, obviously, you then have negative equity, and that's a scary place to be. And that is where the property's expected sale price is below the mortgage that they've got on the property, which makes things a little on the scary side. So, it's certainly, and that's another reason why the buyers will obviously take their time making their decisions.
0: Okay, well, there'll be a few decisions being made this weekend. Of course, driven by the good people at your good people at Ray White. Tell us about the big ones happening.
3: So we've got an auction now happening. Certainly, we've got an auction happening. They're all happening at the moment, Virgo. The phone's going crazy here.
0: Right.
3: But we have next week. We've got number 6 Resurgent Street in Byford going to auction. We've also got that's this morning, I should say, 158 Victoria Avenue in Dalkeith also going to auction. That's at 11 a.m. Of course, then at 2 p.m. We've got 161B Mars Street in Carlisle. That's going to auction as well at 2 p.m. on site. Also, we then have number 125 Marine Terrace in North Beach. Now, that one there has been sold prior, so don't go along to that one, folks, but certainly a couple of good buys there and plenty more coming up. Again, no buyers. Don't take too long with a decision.
0: Right.
3: Make sure, of course, that you're getting on top of it because you may find that the properties do sell.
0: Okay, folks, if you want to find out more, go to raywhite.com. You'll get all the information there, and I guarantee you the team will look after you. Contact them today, that's for sure. Thanks very much, Mark. Appreciate your input once again.
3: Good on you, mate. Take care now.
0: Mark Whiteman, CEO of Ray White Western Australia. Burgess Perth Property Update. Be back next Saturday morning. All thanks to Ray White. And as I said, they bring the whole team. Go to raywhite.com.
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0: Jimmy Cliff here. It's going to be a bright, bright, bright sunshiny day. The jury's out on that one. We'll check the weather very shortly after 6AX News coming up next. Good to have you with us on this Saturday morning. Berger with you through until 12 today. Don't forget you can be a winner this morning. Give you an opportunity shortly to win some tickets to go see a movie coming to town. Very funny movie. Just in time for school holes too. Shaun the Sheep, the Beast of Mossy Bottom. Tell us the perfect weather to take the kids or grandkids to. It opens in a cinema near you on September 17th.
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5: From the Capital Radio Newsroom, good morning. I'm James Wybrow. The federal government says it's more engaged in building new homes than any other government in the past half century. It comes as new data shows housing affordability has slumped to its lowest levels on record, with the median household only able to afford 12% of properties on the market last financial year. Assistant Productivity Minister Andrew Lee has told News 24 the primary solution is boosting supply.
6: We're engaging on modular construction, thinking about how we can get more homes built affordably through factories. And we're working to ensure that land release is supported. We're pushing on all of these levers. Building homes takes time. And after that decade-long pause under the former coalition government, there's a lot of catching up to be done.
5: In other news, the federal government's upcoming digital duty of care is due to face challenges from both the coalition and One Nation. Labor is expected to outline reforms this week, which could see platforms forced to allow Australians to opt out of algorithms, something tech entrepreneurs believe could negatively impact online businesses. Liberal Senator Paul Scar has told Nine the policy must be informed by all stakeholders.
7: We've got to get the balance right. So we've got to make sure we don't over-regulate, that we don't impede on freedom of speech. So we need to see the detail. We need to hear from all the relevant stakeholders and then come up with the best system that's going to provide the best outcome for the Australian people.
5: In other news, sexual violence advocates are hopeful progress will be made following a roundtable discussion with school and government leaders in Sydney. The New South Wales government held a three-hour meeting yesterday with education sector experts to address the spread of sexual violence and misogyny among young people. And the world's leading penguin researchers have descended on Phillip Island this week. Scientists from across the globe met at the 12th International Penguin Conference to discuss the latest research about the seabirds and birds. Flu management strategies. They've called for decisive conservation and climate action to protect penguins and their habitats. The Western Bulldogs are in Adelaide ahead of tonight's elimination final against the Crows. First-year Bulldog Connor Butterick has had a breakout season since joining the club from the Gold Coast. The 25-year-old says learning the various themes of coach Luke Beveridge has been an enjoyable challenge.
8: Yeah, sometimes he loses me a little bit with the other boys. He can ramble on a bit, but he knows what he's talking about, and I think eventually he gets a message across to the boys. Ends up making us want to run through a brick wall.
5: In the earlier game, a depleted Sydney takes on Brisbane at the SCG in their qualifying final. Overnight, the Cats pounced on the Blues to book a semi-final clash against Fremantle. In last night's NRL action, the Dolphins held on to narrowly defeat the Titans 24-20 on the Gold Coast, and the Rabbitohs thumped the Roosters 50-20 in an emotional clash marking Jai Arrow's 100th appearance for South Sydney. That's the latest from the Capital Radio Newsroom.
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9: 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There is a crash in O'Connor on Stock Road, northbound at Garling Street. The left lane is blocked with towing services on site. Traffic slow on the approach. Please merge safely. And the Kwinana Freeway northbound is under speed at Rowley Road. 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This is Bailey with the latest Time Saver traffic.
3: 6AX 4-day forecast.
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5: Cloudy and a high chance of showers today. Chance of a thunderstorm in the afternoon and evening. Top of 20 degrees. Partly cloudy and a chance of morning showers tomorrow. Light winds and another max of 20. Mostly sunny and 23 to start the week on Monday. No rain and light winds. Then another top of 23 and partly cloudy on Tuesday.
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0: Saturday mornings with Virgil and Forever Classic 6IX. Very nice to be sharing the morning with you. 10cc, remember that? Big hit for them, Things We Do for Love. Yes, I was thinking. I read during the week, for a successful marriage, couples need, every so often, some quality time apart from one another. So I said to my wife, Jan, I need more space. So she locked me outside.
1: The big moments in history, the great moments in music, and famous folks blowing out candles. It's Burjo's On This Day.
0: If it's your birthday today, happy birthday to you on this, the 5th of September. Sharing it with some famous folk, George Lazenby is celebrating his 87th birthday today. Unbelievable. Australian actor, extraordinaire, played James Bond in the one film on Her Majesty's Secret Service.

Saturday. Raquel Welch was born, yep, in 1940. American actress. We lost her in 2023 at the age of 83. She was made quite a few flicks, didn't he? Quite an impression. Very beautiful woman. 1 million years BC. The Last of Sheila. The Three Musketeers. Legally Blonde. She turned down the lead role in Barbarella and the role of Mary Ann in Gilligan's Island as well, I must say. Raquel Welch, born on this day. Also today, Michael Keaton is celebrating his 75th birthday. American actor. He starred in the 2014 film Birdman that won an Academy Award for Best Picture. He also was nominated for Academy Award for that role as well, but didn't succeed. He's recently been in Spider-Man Homecoming, in Dumbo, and also in Spotlight. Played a renegade spirit in Beetlejuice way back in the late 80s and starred in the box office hit Batman, plus the sequel as well. So, very accomplished actor, Michael Keating, 75 years young today. Also today, Al Stewart on the music side of things, singer-songwriter from Scotland. His biggest hit was in 1977, the Year of the Cat, you might remember. And also today, Freddie Mercury was born, yep, in 1946. He died at the age of 45 in 1991. Very tragic loss, that. Lead singer with the UK rock sensation Queen, of course. They formed in 1972. Had quite a few hits, didn't they? Including Killer Queen, Bohemian Rhapsody, Another One Bites the Dust, Crazy Little Thing Called Love. In 1985, he also a hit as a solo artist with I Was Born to Love You. But I'm sure you'll remember this one.

0: Yeah, just one of the big hits that Queen had over the years, fronted up by Freddie Mercury, who was born on this day in Tanzania in 1946. If it is your birthday today, I hope you have a fantastic day and many more. I was reading during the week that a survey revealed that people believe life is just one contradiction after another. No, it's not.
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0: Yeah, it's been a lot said lately in the news and in the paper. 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

0: Yeah, Birdjo with you on Forever Classic 6RX, playing those songs that you can sing along with from the Kinks there. 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
11: From the Capital Radio Newsroom, good afternoon. I'm James Wybrow. Australian victim identification experts will arrive in Nepal today, 10 days after catastrophic flooding hit the nation. The federal police officers will collect DNA samples from the families of missing Australians and work to bring their loved ones home. 36 Australians remain unaccounted for. Staying overseas, a jury has been unable to reach a verdict on three counts of murder in a case which has divided the United States. US correspondent Lily Greer reports.
12: The trial of accused triple murderer Lindsay Clancy has ended in mistrial after a dramatic last-ditch effort by the defence to have an outlying juror dismissed after it became evident the jury was deadlocked 11-1. It didn't stop Kevin Reddington, Clancy's lawyer, from declaring victory, though, claiming the prosecution was crushed. Prosecutors will now need to decide if they offer the former nurse a plea deal, order a retrial, or drop the case altogether. The 36-year-old woman is accused of murdering her three kids in the family home in 2023. Her defence claims she was in the throes of postpartum psychosis. In the United States, Lily Greer.
11: Closer to home, latest data shows housing affordability is declining for those on low and average incomes while remaining steady for high earners. REA Group has found national affordability is currently at its lowest ever levels in Australia, with the average household able to purchase just 12% of properties sold last financial year. And there's calls today for supermarkets to show more responsibility and be crystal clear about the origin of their products. Woolworth's own brand Hillview Tasty Cheese changed its country of origin to the United States despite its green and gold packaging. President Ben Bennett says supermarkets should be backing Aussie farmers.
13: We all have a duty to the consumer, and the consumer wants transparency to build trust in the relationship of the purchase. We owe that to the consumer, and I think we should respect the consumer as opposed to the marketing spin, i.e. propaganda, of trying to induce the consumer to have a feeling that it is local when it most most definitely is not.
11: Recapping yesterday's NRL results, the Dolphins have held on to narrowly defeat the 16th-place Titans 24-20 on the Gold Coast. It's their seventh win on the trot ahead of a maiden finals appearance. In the later game, the Rabbitohs delivered an emphatic 50-20 victory over the Roosters. In today's matches, the Warriors are playing for the minor premiership against Manly, the Raiders take on the Cowboys, and the Sharks host the Storm. In the AFL, Geelong has ended Carlton's fairy tale season with a solid win after withstanding an early challenge to run away in their elimination final. This afternoon, the Swans take on the Lions at the SCG before the Crows host the Bulldogs in Adelaide. And Oscar Piastri has run sixth in practice two ahead of this weekend's F1 Italian Grand Prix. That's the latest from the Capital Radio Newsroom.
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3: 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There's a crash on the Kwinana Freeway southbound at the entry from Anchortel Road in Wandi. 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This is Bailey with the latest Time Saver traffic.
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11: Cloudy and a high chance of showers today. Chance of a thunderstorm in the afternoon and evening. Top of 20 degrees. Partly cloudy and a chance of morning showers tomorrow. Light winds and another max of 20. Mostly sunny and 23 to start the week on Monday. No rain and light winds. Then another top of 23 and partly cloudy on Tuesday.
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0: Forever Classic, 6AX. Yeah, it's very nice to have you with us on this Saturday morning. We've got some movie passes to give away. I'll get to that shortly. Also, another opportunity to get into the draw just before we go at 12 o'clock for that magnificent lunch or dinner at Sandalford Winery to the value of $150. And very shortly, we'll check on the weather. Talk to the boss at the Bureau of Meteorology. But we'll do it all again when tomorrow comes.

0: Kickstarting your weekend. Virgo with you till 12 on Forever Classic 6AX Hot Chocolate. It started with a kiss. Well, today started with cloudy conditions and even a little shower activity in some parts. Let's check with the Bureau of Meteorology. Judy Forecaster extraordinaire is on the job. Good morning, Robert. How are you doing?
1: Morning, Virgo. Yeah, good. Yourself?
0: Okay. Yeah, for Saturday morning. Tell me, we've got the clouds around the place and the forecast is for maybe a shower or two about the place, even a chance of a thunderstorm near the coast this afternoon.
1: Yeah, that's right. There's a bit of drizzle over Perth and surrounds right now, but basically most of the rain will come, for the most part, after about 7 p.m. Tonight.
0: Right.
1: So, and continuing into the early hours of tomorrow morning, and then mostly having gone away tomorrow, which is some light showers. So yes, expect some drizzle and light rain till the evening, and then it'll really pick up in the evening. Good little amount of rain coming. The 24-hour totals are between about 5 millimetres and about 15 millimetres, so that's not a bad amount of rain, and it will definitely help out some of the gardeners out there.
0: Yeah, absolutely. I see the wind, the nor'westerlies blowing, and a little blowy too, up to about 25k or so, and then they're going to turn around tomorrow and come to us from the south. So that's going to blow the rain away, yeah?
1: Yeah, that's right, that's right. So, as usually happens with the cold front, you get the north'westerlies ahead of the front, and then turning into the south and south'westerlies tomorrow. If you're in Fremantle or along the coast, like, or Yanchep, it'll be pretty windy, about 30-40k an hour winds,
0: right.
1: but not so much inland. But for any of the boaters, there's actually a strong wind warning for tomorrow because the winds will actually get up to 30 knots offshore, which is about 60k an hour or so. So, pretty windy offshore for sure.
0: Okay, so, yes, boaties beware with that information. Now, then next week, Monday, Tuesday, Wednesday, Thursday, even up right up to Friday, looking pretty good with temperatures around about the low to mid-20s.
1: Yeah, that's right. So after that, we're just mostly in the sort of southerlies that turn into southeasterlies. And then as the week goes, they gradually turn northerly. So that means the first half of the week's a little bit cooler at 22 degrees or so, then it gradually warms up to about 23 degrees by the end of the week. But, I mean, that's not a lot of warming, though. So, yeah, essentially every day next week will be dry, sunny to partly cloudy and just with temperatures in the low 20s, which sounds pretty much ideal to me, Virgil.
0: Yeah, well,
1: 22 degrees for a lot of people, that's as good as it gets.
0: Absolutely. Spring has sprung, as they say, Robert.
1: Yes, yes, but maybe don't say that too loud, like, unless you jinx it, you know?
0: Oh, okay, sorry.
1: You know, the weather's got a mind of its own. So.
0: Absolutely. Hey, Robert, nice to talk to you. Thank you very much for your time this morning.
1: I see
0: it. Okay, Robert, Judy Forecaster of the Bureau of Meteorology with Virgo here on Forever Classic 6AX.
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0: 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John Hughes, 60 years in the business. It is just unbelievable. His reputation is your guarantee, no doubt about it. 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So pop in and say hi. 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Be happy to come out, shake your hand and talk to you. Just tell him that Birdjo sent you. 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
0: 6IA. I got some family passes to give away to go see Shaun the Sheep, The Beast of Mossy Bottom. A great flick, this. Very funny. Perfect to take the kids or the grandkids to during the school holidays coming up shortly. It's in cinemas from September 17. 9484 1080, and I'll take two winners. 9484 1080 now.

Yes, Huey Lewis in the news, if this is it. Good to have you with us on Forever Classic 6IX. Tell you what, it was it for Christine Hall of Banksia Grove and also Dee Bisbee of West Swan. Congratulations, ladies. Those family passes to go see Shaun the Sheep are yours. I've got another one to give away before we go at 12 today.

Deborah Harry and Blondie and Heart of Glass. If you're looking for verse, best music and a bit of nonsense, you've come to the right place. 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Stand by for the news. I saw a great doco the other night on SBS about the Great Wall of China.

0: which I've walked on, by the way. 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Very exciting stuff. 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But I didn't know that the Chinese emperor who built the wall, Qin Shi Huang Ti, had to sleep in a different place every night because he was afraid of being assassinated. Well, that's what he told his wife.
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6: From the Capital Radio Newsroom, good afternoon. I'm James Wybrow. Australian victim identification experts will arrive in Nepal today, 10 days after catastrophic flooding hit the nation. The federal police officers will collect DNA samples from the families of missing Australians and work to bring their loved ones home. 36 Australians remain unaccounted for. Staying overseas, a jury has been unable to reach a verdict on three counts of murder in a case which has divided the United States. US correspondent Lily Greer reports.
7: The trial of accused triple murderer Lindsay Clancy has ended in mistrial after a dramatic last-ditch effort by the defence to have an outlying juror dismissed after it became evident the jury was deadlocked 11-1. It didn't stop Kevin Reddington, Clancy's lawyer, from declaring victory, though, claiming the prosecution was crushed. Prosecutors will now need to decide if they offer the former nurse a plea deal, order a retrial, or drop the case altogether. The 36-year-old woman is accused of murdering her three kids in the family home in 2023. Her defence claims she was in the throes of postpartum psychosis. In the United States, Lily Greer.
6: Closer to home, latest data shows housing affordability is declining for those on low and average incomes while remaining steady for high earners. REA Group has found national affordability is currently at its lowest ever levels in Australia, with the average household able to purchase just 12% of properties sold last financial year. And there's calls today for supermarkets to show more responsibility and be crystal clear about the origin of their products. Woolworths' own brand Hillview Tasty Cheese changed its country of origin to the United States despite its green and gold packaging. President Ben Bennett says supermarkets should be backing Aussie farmers.
8: We all have a duty to the consumer, and the consumer wants transparency to build trust in the relationship of the purchase. We owe that to the consumer, and I think we should respect the consumer as opposed to the marketing spin, i.e. propaganda, of trying to induce the consumer to have a feeling that it is local when it most definitely is not.
6: Recapping yesterday's NRL results, the Dolphins have held on to narrowly defeat the 16th place Titans 24-20 on the Gold Coast. It's their seventh win on the trot ahead of a maiden finals appearance. In the later game, the Rabbitohs delivered an emphatic 50-20 victory over the Roosters. In today's matches, the Warriors are playing for the minor premiership against Manly, the Raiders take on the Cowboys, and the Sharks host the Storm. In the AFL, Geelong has ended Carlton's fairy tale season with a solid win after withstanding an early challenge to run away in their elimination final. This afternoon, the Swans take on the Lions at the SCG before the Crows host the Bulldogs in Adelaide. And Oscar Piastri has run sixth in practice two ahead of this weekend's F1 Italian Grand Prix. That's the latest from the Capital Radio Newsroom.
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9: 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A little busy in Cottesloe, West Coast Highway at Eric Street, and heavy traffic in Osborne Park along Scarborough Beach Road at Stevenson Avenue. 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
4: 6AX 4-day forecast.
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6: Cloudy and a high chance of showers today, chance of a thunderstorm in the afternoon and evening, top of 20 degrees. Partly cloudy and a chance of morning showers tomorrow, light winds and another max of 20. Mostly sunny and 23 to start the week on Monday, no rain and light winds, then another top of 23 and partly cloudy on Tuesday.
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0: 6AX. Hey, I'll tell you shortly about some of the big deals being done this weekend at Abba Caravans. Listen up for that. Also, coming up, an opportunity to get into the draw for a fantastic lunch or dinner valued at $150 at my good mate's Sandleford Winery up there in the Swan Valley. You could be a winner with Virgo this morning on 6IX.

Yeah, Diesel, Mark Lazzotti, right on the tip of my tongue. Right on the tip of my tongue this morning was the fact that Tony Mitchell was celebrating his 75th birthday, and I forgot to mention it. He, of course, bass guitarist and songwriter with Sherbet, and he co-wrote many of their hit songs, including this one. Happy birthday, Tone. 75 years young today.

0: where a peeping Tom was spying on women on the second and third floors of apartment buildings. They apparently arrested him and confiscated his trampoline.
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0: 6IX. Hey, listen, if you'd like to join my long list of winners, here's another opportunity. Before I go at 12 today, I'm going to give away a dining experience for two at Sandleford's multi-award-winning restaurant worth $150. You'll be welcome to go for lunch or dinner. That can be used any time in the next 2 months. So, get on the phone now. 9484 1080 is the number to call, and I'll take calls 7, 8, 9 and 10. 9484 1080. Now.

But when his drinking and lusting and his hunger for power became known to more and more people, the demands to do something about this

Ah, yeah. Boo-hoo! Gloria Gaynor, Never Can Say Goodbye, with Virgo on Forever Classic 6IX. I had to say goodbye. Couple phone lines, they dropped out a couple of them. I'm sorry to say, I do apologize. But Shane Carter of Newman was managed to get through. Good on you, Shane. Ivy James of Applecross, Gareth Williams of Forestfield, and Daryl Berry of Casuarina are all in the draw. We'll be doing that just before we leave you at 12 today for that magnificent lunch or dinner with $150, by the way, at Sandalwood Restaurant up there in the Swan Valley. They got

0: Great Aussie talent in the form of Paul Kelly to her door. Saturday mornings with Burjo on Forever Classic 6IX. Stand by, the news is next from the Burjo book of, that can't be true, a minister in Puckle's Church in England. This is a true story, by the way. He ordered a pizza delivered during Sunday services and invited his parishioners to eat it on the spot. He said he was trying to make the point that a privileged few have all they want to eat, while the rest go hungry. Coming soon, the movie, Pizza in the Pews at Puckle Church, a slice of life.
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9: Heading for a top of 20 degrees in Perth today. High chance of showers and a thunderstorm later this afternoon. From the Capital Radio 6IX newsroom, good morning. I'm James Wybrow. Australian victim identification experts will arrive in Nepal today, 10 days after catastrophic flooding hit the nation. The federal police officers will collect DNA samples from the families of missing Australians and work to bring their loved ones home. 36 Australians remain unaccounted for. In other news, WA is no longer the most affordable state in Australia, according to a new report. RealEstate.com's housing affordability report shows WA's rapid growth in house prices means Victoria now becomes the more affordable place to buy a home. Economist Luke Redmond says WA households earning $130,000 a year could only afford 10% of the homes sold in the 2026 financial year.
10: It's still the second most affordable state in the country because of the relatively higher incomes that occur in the state, which have kind of offset partially the really strong price growth that you've seen in Western Australia recently. It's been driven by an increase in demand.
9: And a 35-year-old man is due to face court after a chaotic police pursuit across the northern suburbs yesterday afternoon. Police say it began in Clarkson and ended in a multi-vehicle crash and the tasering of the accused after he allegedly swerved in front of a bus in Doubleview. He collided with another car while a passenger on the bus was injured. The 35-year-old has been denied bail and is facing 15 charges, including possessing a trafficable quantity of methamphetamine and having ready access to weapons.
8: Now a 6 AM Finance Update.
9: One Australian dollar is buying 72.03 US cents and 12,703 Indonesian rupiah. Harley Reid has capped off a career best year, named the Eagles' best and fairest player. Mark Foreman was there for the count.
11: Harley Reid has been crowned West Coast Eagles club champion for season 2026, finishing the count on 260 votes, 51 ahead of Jake Waterman in second, with Tim Kelly finishing third. SSP signing Milan Murdoch capped off a fairy tale story to finish fourth, with Brady Hoff rounding out the top five. Ruben Jinvi won the Chris Mayne Waring Best Clubman, while Matt Flynn took home the WAFL Best and Fairest. Senior coach Andrew McWalter insisted the season was neither a success nor a failure, with a pointed message to the playing group asking, who will it be to lift the standards and continue to improve? Mark Foreman, Crown Perth.
9: Meanwhile, overnight, the MCG was packed to see Geelong defeat the Blues in a wet contest.
12: And Geelong, after being given the runaround for the first quarter and a half, have powered away in the second half and have booked the semi-final against the Fremantle Dockers.
9: The Cats will face the Dockers in a sudden death next Friday night at Optus Stadium. That's the latest 6IX News update. I'm James Wybrow from the Capital Radio Newsroom.
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13: 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It is busy on the Kwinana Freeway northbound at Mortimer Road Merge. Anchortel Road to Rowley Road also slow. The Mitchell Freeway southbound busy at Burns Beach Road and delays. Karrinup Road westbound at Huntress Road. Joondalup Drive northbound at Hodges Drive. 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
9: Cloudy and a high chance of showers today, chance of a thunderstorm in the afternoon and evening, top of 20 degrees. Partly cloudy and a chance of morning showers tomorrow, light winds and another max of 20. Mostly sunny and 23 to start the week on Monday, no rain and light winds, then another top of 23 and partly cloudy on Tuesday.
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0: 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Can't believe we've been here for 3 hours, but one to go. Still chance to get into the draw for that magnificent lunch or dinner valued at $150. 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Also, there's another opportunity to win a family pass to go see a very funny movie coming to town during the school holidays, Shaun the Sheep, the Beast of Mossy Bottom. It'll be in a cinema near you from September 17. So stick around. You could be a winner this morning with Burjo on Forever Classic 6IX.

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0: 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And of course, tomorrow, Father's Day. Yeah, I tell you, if you have been trying to get Dad to go to the zoo with you, here's an opportunity. No tickets will be needed to be purchased for Dad at the gate or online to go to the zoo tomorrow on Father's Day. Simply rock up and Dad will get in absolutely free. So you can discover some of the exciting things on display there. Favourite animals at the Perth Zoo has something for everybody. So Perth Zoo is the place to head to for Father's Day tomorrow. Something else, somewhere else you should be heading to, and that, of course, is the cinema. Yep, Reading Cinemas in Belmont in particular, where all the latest releases get together.
2: I've heard people say that too much of anything is not good for you, baby. But I don't know about that. There's many times that we've loved and we've shared love and made love. It doesn't seem to me like it's enough.

0: Saturday morning with Virgil and Forever Classic 6IX. Nice to have you with us. Barry White there. Can't get enough of your love, baby. I was reading during the week in the never-ending search for useless information you can't afford to be without, I came across this wedding announcement at Newport Beach in California. It went something like this. Truly Gold and Kerry Boring were married yesterday in front of family and friends. This is a true story, this. Yes, Truly Gold and Kerry Boring were married. So she is now Truly Boring. I wonder if they call their kids Really and Very.
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6: 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And I'm looking for calls 4, 5, 6 and 7. Good luck.

0: Yeah, 1 in the clock, man. Into the 70s, as we have a propensity to do here on Forever Classic 6IX. Kenny Loggins and the Danger Zone. Good to have you with us, Forever Classic 6IX. Good to have Tom Tripchev with us from Menorah, Angelique Menpez of Gosnells, Amanda Ratatini of Huntingdale, and Marie Jonier of Kundula. They're all in the draw for the magnificent lunch or dinner opportunity at Sandiford's multi-award-winning restaurant. It's worth $150. Troy is in charge. He'll be doing that very shortly right here. Good luck, everybody.
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6: Heading for a top of 20 degrees in Perth today. High chance of showers and a thunderstorm later this afternoon. From the Capital Radio 6IX newsroom, good morning. I'm James Wybrow. Australian victim identification experts will arrive in Nepal today, 10 days after catastrophic flooding hit the nation. The federal police officers will collect DNA samples from the families of missing Australians and work to bring their loved ones home. 36 Australians remain unaccounted for. In other news, WA is no longer the most affordable state in Australia, according to a new report. RealEstate.com's housing affordability report shows WA's rapid growth in house prices means Victoria now becomes the more affordable place to buy a home. Economist Luke Redman says WA households earning $130,000 a year could only afford 10% of the homes sold in the 2026 financial year.
7: It's still the second most affordable state in the country because of the relatively higher incomes that occur in the state, which have kind of offset partially the really strong price growth that you've seen in Western Australia recently that's been driven by an increase in demand.
6: And a 35-year-old man is due to face court after a chaotic police pursuit across the northern suburbs yesterday afternoon. Police say it began in Clarkson and ended in a multi-vehicle crash and the tasering of the accused after he allegedly swerved in front of a bus in Doubleview. He collided with another car while a passenger on the bus was injured. The 35-year-old has been denied bail and is facing 15 charges, including possessing a trafficable quantity of methamphetamine and having ready access to weapons.
0: Now a 6 Finance update.
6: One Australian dollar is buying 72.03 US cents and 12,703 Indonesian rupiah. Harley Reid has capped off a career best year, named the Eagles' best and fairest player. Mark Foreman was there for the count.
8: Harley Reid has been crowned West Coast Eagles club champion for season 2026, finishing the count on 260 votes, 51 ahead of Jake Waterman in second, with Tim Kelly finishing third. SSP signing Milan Murdoch capped off a fairy tale story to finish fourth, with Brady Hoff rounding out the top five. Ruben Jinvi won the Chris Mayne Waring Best Clubman, while Matt Flynn took home the WAFL Best and Fairest. Senior coach Andrew McWalter insisted the season was neither a success nor a failure, with a pointed message to the playing group asking, who will it be to lift the standards and continue to improve? Mark Foreman, Crown Perth.
6: Meanwhile, overnight, the MCG was packed to see Geelong defeat the Blues in a wet contest.
9: And Geelong, after being given the runaround for the first quarter and a half, have powered away in the second half and have booked the semi-final against the Fremantle Dockers.
6: The Cats will face the Dockers in a sudden death next Friday night at Optus Stadium. That's the latest 6IX News update. I'm James Wybrow from the Capital Radio Newsroom.
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10: 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The Kwinana Freeway northbound is under speed Thomas Road to Rowley Road, and the Mitchell Freeway southbound is busy around Burns Beach Road. Delays on Karrinup Road westbound at Huntress Road, Hutton Street in both directions at the Mitchell Freeway, and Orong Road eastbound at Francisco Street. 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
6: Cloudy and a high chance of showers today, chance of a thunderstorm in the afternoon and evening, top of 20 degrees. Partly cloudy and a chance of morning showers tomorrow, light winds and another max of 20. Mostly sunny and 23 to start the week on Monday, no rain and light winds, then another top of 23 and partly cloudy on Tuesday.
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11: 6IX. Yes, we've rounded the home turn, heading to the finish line of the Virgo Show on this Saturday. Still time for you, though, right now, to win a family pass. That's two adults and two kids to go see Shaun the Sheep movie. Shaun the Sheep, the Beast of Mossy Bottom. Funny flick, this. You could take the kids or the grandkids. That opens in a cinema near you on September 17. 9484 1080 is the number to call. And those tickets could be yours.

Hey, Christopher Cross, Ride Like the Wind. The hits keep happening here with Birdshow and Forever Classic 6IX. Traveled like the wind to the phone. Sophia King of Kelmscott was the lucky caller, and Sophia has got that family pass. That's two adults and two kids to go see the very funny movie Shaun the Sheep, The Beast of Mossy Bottom, which opens at a cinema near you on September 17. It's a fun flick, this Shaun the Sheep adventure. The residents of Mossy Bottom are looking forward to Halloween, but things don't go according to plan. But Shaun the Sheep to the rescue. Well done, Sophia King of Kelmscott. Another winner with Birdjo here on Forever Classic 6IX. That's no fantasy.

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0: Another Saturday morning in nonsense with Virgil and Forever Classic 6AX. The police message in a bottle. Well, we got a message for somebody about to happen. Troy has been very busy here, putting all the people who were successful in getting through when I asked them to call to win this magnificent dining experience for two people at Sandiford with $150. How'd you go? All right?
1: Yeah, they're in.
0: They're in?
1: They're in.
0: They're all in?
1: They're all in.
0: Okay. Interesting lot of people today, too.
1: Yeah.
0: And thanks very much for everybody who called. Only can be one winner. Troy is chosen. Here we go.
1: I think Bonnie is there. Bonnie, are you there this morning?
2: Yes, I'm here. Good morning.
0: Hey, Bonnie, how you doing?
2: I'm well, Bertrand. How are you?
0: I'm okay. Bonnie Williams of Victoria Park. Is that correct?
2: That's correct.
0: Don't be worried there for a minute.
2: No, correct.
0: Hey, Bonnie. Now, what happened to you entered this morning in our competition for this magnificent luncheon for two or dinner at your choice at Sandiford's multi-award-winning restaurants worth $150. So you can use that any time in the next few months and get on the, you're on that short list. And guess what, Bonnie? You've won it. It's yours. You've won it, Bonnie. Well done.
2: Thank you. Thank you so much. That's lovely. Can't believe that.
0: Who are you going to take?
2: I'm going to take my husband, Adam. Otherwise, I'm going to be in trouble. So, yeah, it'll be both of us enjoying some nice food and wine.
0: Absolutely. Yeah, I would suggest you take Adam with you. Yes, otherwise, you
2: say the. I think so.
0: Could be.
2: Yeah, I better.
0: Could be a slight problem. Hey, Bonnie, I hope that you and Adam, oh, well, I know you and Adam will have a wonderful time. They will spoil you rotten at Sandiford Winery. So enjoy, enjoy, enjoy.
2: I will, and thank you very much, and thanks to Sandiford as well. And thank you to Troy, too.
0: Yeah, well, of course, yes.
2: Got to thank him.
0: Yeah, well, I'm glad someone is. good on you. Good on you, buddy.
2: Thank you, Berjo. Have a great weekend. You've made mine already.
0: Well, good on, nice to have you with us on Forever Classics 6AX.

0: Good to have you with us on Forever Classic 6IX. Share there, if I can turn back time. Speaking of time, I'm out of it. Tomorrow, I'm going to be talking to the president of the AMAWA, Dr. Kyle Hoth, and get Kyle's views on the Prime Minister said, we've a hospital system that's second to none. You know what? We may be closer than he thinks. So we'll get Kyle's thoughts on that tomorrow in the show. Hey, don't forget, too, that Nat and Westo next Saturday will be at Jukebox Saturday night. It's all going to be happening at the Mount Henry Tavern. And you can dress up. Everyone's going to wear their famous Rocky Horror character or John and Livy from Grease, Tom Cruise from Top Gun. Who knows? Nat and Westo will be dressing up as well. Can't wait to see that. Keep an eye on the 6IX Facebook page. Jukebox Saturday night, movie night. It's next Saturday, September 12th at the Mount Henry Tavern, Manning Road in Como. You can make a booking by going to mounthenrytavern.com.au.
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0: Okay, time for us to go. Vacating the chair. Thank you, Troy.
2: Thank you, Bojo.
0: If you enjoy the day, the show today, folks, would you please tell your friends if you're in any way offended? Oh, tell everybody.
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12: Rain and strong winds for Perth this afternoon, a chance of a thunderstorm and a top of 20 degrees. From the Capital Radio 6IX newsroom, good afternoon. I'm James Wybrow. A 35-year-old man is facing 15 charges after a chaotic police pursuit through the northern suburbs yesterday afternoon. The chase ended in double view after the driver allegedly swerved a stolen ute in front of a bus, injuring a passenger and hitting another car. Tactical Response Group officers, who happened to be nearby, arrested the man before the unattended ute rolled into a wall. He's been refused bail and is set to appear in the Perth Magistrates Court today. Meanwhile, police want to hear from witnesses to a crash in the Mandurah area, also happening yesterday afternoon, in which a motorcyclist was seriously injured. The 37-year-old was riding a Triumph motorcycle that collided with a Blue Ram utility at a T-junction in Hall's Head. The 72-year-old utility driver was uninjured. Overseas, Australian drone operators will today begin scouring the disaster zone in Nepal in the hope of finding survivors. 36 Australians remain unaccounted for after flash flooding devastated remote parts of the nation. Two people were last night rescued from a hydropower tunnel after being trapped for 10 days. Nelson Scott is in Kathmandu and says Nepali officials are today deciding where to best deploy Australian resources.
2: They'll be pushing for the drones to be concentrated in the areas where missing Australians were last known to be, particularly at that immigration border complex and the last known location of the Himalayan Glacier Adventures Group, which was in the Rasua district, one of the worst hit.
12: And Australian fuel reserves have increased despite renewed conflict in the Middle East over the past week. There are currently 41 days of petrol and 33 days of diesel and jet fuel on shore, with 36 ships on the way to Australia.
11: Now a 6AX finance update.
12: One Australian dollar is buying 72.04 US cents and 12,705 Indonesian rupiah. Adelaide coach Matthew Nix is under pressure for an elimination final win tonight against the Western Bulldogs. Talk across the week is his job is on the line, but he says his focus is on footy.
6: One of the things that, not about me, it's not about where I'm at the moment, it's about how can our boys perform at their best this weekend and get the job done for us and give ourselves another chance to play the week after.
12: In today's other match, Brisbane is in Sydney taking on a depleted Swans side in the second qualifying final. Overnight, Geelong ended Carlton's run in the finals with a 33-point victory to set up a semi-final against Fremantle at Optus Stadium on Friday night. And at the US Open, Maya Joyn and Chan have overcome a 5-love deficit in a tiebreaker against Serena and Venus Williams to progress to the second round. The match lasted 3 hours and 2 minutes. That's the latest 6IX News update. I'm James Wybrow from the Capital Radio Newsroom.
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8: 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The northbound run is under speed. Mortimer Road merged to Rowley Road and Mounts Bay Road to Hay Street. Delays on the southbound run, the Narrows Bridge to Millpoint Road. Busy Reed Highway eastbound at Erindale Road and Orong Road eastbound at Francisco Street. Also slow Joondalup Drive at Hodges Drive. 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
12: Cloudy and a high chance of showers today, chance of a thunderstorm in the afternoon and evening, top of 20 degrees. Partly cloudy and a chance of morning showers tomorrow, light winds and another max of 20. Mostly sunny and 23 to start the week on Monday, no rain and light winds, then another top of 23 and partly cloudy on Tuesday.
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Forever Classic 6IX. Hello there, Rob Duckworth this afternoon. Thank you to Burjo. We've got 30-minute music marathons all afternoon. And tonight from 6, Jukebox Saturday Night. Them and Van Morrison, also Style Council, after ELO.

just about midnight. She make me feel so good, love. 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

0: 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Hello there, Rob Duckworth this afternoon. Thank you again to Burcho, back on air tomorrow morning, and Nat and Westo, the Classic Breakfast, they're back on air Monday. If you missed the show, you can always get the catch-up podcast at our website, 6ix.com.au. Having a look at the weather, showers today, the top of 20 degrees. Tomorrow we've got a possible shower, 20. Monday looks like it's going to be nice, mostly sunny, 23. And then Tuesday and Wednesday, both days sort of partly cloudy, around about 23 degrees. Belinda Carlisle and Steve Miller Band. You're going to hear them next at 6IX.
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0: 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Steve Miller Band and the Joker. You want jokes? We got jokes. Got to check out the classic breakfast on Monday morning. Nat and Westo. Now, if you get on air with the guys for any reason next week, you're in the running for caller of the week, and that person is going to score a $250 dining experience at the award-winning restaurant at Sandalford Wines in the Swan Valley. 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

0: 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You can hear these songs. Killer Queen from Queen, part of our 30-minute music marathon, and Prince. And Paul McCartney and Wings. Another 30-minute music marathon on the way here at 6IX.
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There you go, that's James Brown going absolutely gaga in the background there. Rob Duckworth this afternoon, 30-minute music marathons all day, and then we got Jukebox Saturday Night tonight from 6 at 6IX. This is Australian Crawl.

0: Forever Classic, 6IX, INXS, and By My Side. Hello there, Rob Duckworth this afternoon. Now, Nat and Westo, the classic breakfast, they're going to be back on Monday. Last week, we were talking about somebody was selling second-hand UGG boots, and then the conversation morphed into second-hand clothing, and I'll let Nat pick up the story.
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The theme, they were working out a theme and then they just decided to have every theme. 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

0: It's Nat and West O, and on our next 6IX Classic Brekkie, we're discussing our Jukebox Saturday night at the Mount Henry Tavern on September 12th.
1: And we're going to be asking you, what costs

0: Forever Classic 6IX. Don't forget Jukebox Saturday night tonight from 6. And we've got another 30-minute music marathon coming up next. When the gong gets tough. Billy Ocean's in there. When the going gets tough. The tough go shopping. LRB. Yeah, and also Pretenders. 30-minute music marathon just minutes away here at 6IX.
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We've got 30-minute music marathons all day for your workday. And then on Monday, we're back into putting people on the standby list for our next superstar experience. You want to go see Bryan Adams in Paris or Duran Duran in London? You just got to listen out for your cue to call. We'll get back into that on Monday. On the way, Bruce Springsteen and Savage Garden. But right now, Thompson Twins.

0: Forever Classic 6IX. There goes another one of our 30-minute music marathons. John Farnham and Pressure Down. Nat and Westo, the Classic Breakfast, back on air on Monday. Remember, if you're the caller of the week, you can win a $250 dining experience at the award-winning restaurant at Sandalford Wines. So try and get on air with the guys next week. Okay, let's have a look at the weather. Showers today with the top of 20. Tomorrow, got a possible shower, 20 degrees. Monday looks good. Mostly sunny, around about 23, and then Tuesday and Wednesday, they're both going to be partly cloudy, also around about 23 degrees. Creedence and Donna Summer, they're up next.
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0: 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She was the queen of disco, Donna Summer. Hello there, Rob Duckworth this afternoon. Now the legend, Burjo, back on air tomorrow morning at 8 o'clock. Burjo's got some movie tickets to give away. Also those really good dining experiences at Sandalford Wines in the Swan Valley. So Burjo back on air tomorrow morning. All the regular hijinks. 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

0: Forever Classic 6IX, it is the home of Nat and Westo, the Classic Breakfast. They're going to be back on Monday, also the home of the 30-Minute Music Marathon. Another one coming up. And it's going to feature the Cars. Let's go. George Michael's in there as well. Go, Georgie. And also Cold Chisel. 30-Minute Music Marathons all day today and tonight from 6, Jukebox Saturday night.
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Forever Classic 6IX, it is the home of the 30-minute music marathon, also the next superstar experience. We'll get back into that on Monday, putting names back on the list. Next week is your last chance to get on that standby list. 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

0: 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That's called The Chain. Hello, Rob Duckworth this afternoon. Hey, do you want to win a balloon flight with Liberty Balloon Flights and Nat and Westo? 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Now, let's have a look at the weather. 20 degrees and showers. That's what we got today. Tomorrow, a possible shower, also a top of 20. Monday, well, Monday looks great. Plenty of sunshine, top of 23 degrees. And then Tuesday and Wednesday, partly cloudy, both days around about 23. Roxette and Lynyrd Skynyrd, you're going to hear them real soon.
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0: Forever Classic, 6IX, Lynyrd Skynyrd, and Sweet Home Alabama. Oh, dag nabbit. Just love the word dag nabbit. Now, Nat and Westo, the Classic Breakfast, they're going to be back on air on Monday. Hey, last week they were talking about traffic control sign workers, you know, the people with the lollipop signs. They put in long hours and they can earn a lot of money, and Westo did the math.
1: If you divide that $4,800 for the week by the $76 an hour that she was getting, it's a 63-hour week.
2: That's a long week.
1: It's a long week. And you're on your feet the whole time.
2: Yeah.
1: You're in the rain. 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
2: 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Kenny style.
0: So there you go. Westo started talking about weekly remuneration, and Nat took it to porta-potties. 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

0: And here at Forever Classic 6IX, we've got another one of our 30-minute music marathons on the way. Don't blame it on the sunshine. Jackson's Blame It on the Boogie. Don't blame it on the kids. That's in the marathon. And also, Road to Nowhere, Talking Heads. And Chris Rea, Diamonds. 30-minute music marathons all day today and tonight from 6, Jukebox Saturday night here at 6IX.
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Eric Burden and the Animals. I wonder if his mates called him Echo. I don't know, I just thought about that. 30-minute music marathon, all day today. On the way, I got Phil Collins and Kiss, but right now, this is Steve Winwood at 6IX.

0: It's Nat and Westo, and on our next 6AX Classic Brekkie, we're discussing our jukebox Saturday night at the Mount Henry Tavern on September 12th.
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0: 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English band UB40, who love their reggae music, and Robert Palmer. I'll be your baby tonight. Hello there, Rob Duckworth this afternoon. Now, Burjo, back on air tomorrow morning at 8 o'clock. 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Elton John and Wang Chung, you're going to hear them next.
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0: 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Everybody have fun tonight. Everyone can have fun tonight. Jukebox Saturday night. That's going to kick off from 6 o'clock now. G'day, Rob Duckworth here. Nat and Westo, the classic breakfast, they're going to be back on Monday. Did you hear them last week? Did you hear this?
1: 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Secondhand shoes, would you or would you not, Chris, in South Lake?
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0: 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They're going to be back on Monday. 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

0: 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And a 30-minute music marathon is coming up next. Eurythmics in there. 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

Forever Classic 6IX, we're going to get back into our next superstar experience. We'll do that on Monday. Start putting people back on that standby list. You want to go to Paris for Bryan Adams. You want to go to London for Duran Duran. $5,000 spending money, but you've got to be on the standby list. We'll give you the cue to call on Monday morning. Nat and Westale will give you the first one.

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0: 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We're going to get you into the groove, as it were, from 6 to 9. We've got Jukebox Saturday night. Perth's biggest party playlist, 6 hours of commercial free music. It's on the way. Jukebox Saturday night. Burjo also on the way, back on air tomorrow morning at 8 o'clock. He's got movie tickets to give away and also those really good dining experiences at the award-winning restaurant at Sandalford Wines in the Swan Valley. Burjo's got those to give away. Check him out tomorrow morning from 8. 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

0: 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Signed, sealed, delivered from Stevie Wonder. That one does go back a bit. You hear that, you think, oh, yeah, sounds perfectly at home at 6IX. Hello there, Rob Duckworth this afternoon. Just about to hand over to Jukebox Saturday night. 6 hours, commercial, free party music. It's on the way. I'll just have a quick look at the weather first. Let's go to tomorrow. A possible shower with a top of 20. Monday, mostly sunny. Looks like a good day on Monday, top of 23. And then Tuesday and Wednesday, both going to be sort of partly cloudy and 23 degrees. Queen and KC and the Sunshine Band. They're up next at 6IX.
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0: Forever Classics, XIX, Jukebox Saturday Night, that is coming up next. And you're going to hear Slade, Come Feel the Noise. Also, you're going to hear Denise Williams. 6 hours commercial-free party music all night. Bob Singer and Silver Bullet Band, they're on the way as well. Jukebox Saturday Night, that's coming up next. I'll catch you Monday.
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0: 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Let's
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4: From the Capital Radio Newsroom, good morning. I'm James Wybrow. Australian drones will soon enter flood zones across Nepal to help with relief efforts. 15 Australian drone specialists are in Kathmandu supporting local teams. The two nations are now coordinating where the technology will be deployed. Jeremy Stubbs from Fire and Rescue New South Wales says we've brought world-class capability.
5: We do have a speaker on there that we've utilised during rescues to communicate with people. We've got lighting, which is fantastic of a night time, so it can support people walking in and out of areas. The camera on the front has infrared, so you can pick up heat signatures of people, and the data quality has been fantastic.
4: Closer to home, Australia's healthcare practitioner watchdog has been accused of failing to investigate allegations of negligence and misconduct. Patients who've notified AHPRA about botched procedures have told the Sydney Morning Herald and The Age their allegations were dismissed without investigation. Reforms to the watchdog are being undertaken, which are designed to better protect the public. In other news, doctors, nurses and midwives will be offered incentives of up to $10,000 to fill critical jobs in regional Victoria. The Victorian Opposition's plan to create a rural health workforce will be announced today, highlighting gaps in regional areas where services have been reduced. The $40 million plan will also provide housing options for workers near regional hospitals. Former Liberal MP Peter Katsimbanis has died at the age of 60. A prominent Greek-Australian, Mr. Katsimbanis has been remembered as one of the party's fiercest and finest warriors, having served in both West Australia and Victorian parliaments. And as we mark Father's Day, more than half of surveyed Australian dads say they feel they didn't take enough leave following the birth of their child. Men's health charity Movember has found the main factor in choosing not to take parental leave is money. The Swans have defied critics to record their largest score in any final with a 141-88 defeat of the Brisbane Lions. Swans coach Dean Cox was proud of their efforts.
6: It was a real sign of a galvanised group who were hungry to show that they're capable. You know, I was really proud when we've got some of the young kids that come into our football team. At the right time, they made the right decisions. They did extremely well.
4: In last night's other match, the Bulldogs went down to the Adelaide Crows by 22 points. In the semis, the Crows will back up against Brisbane on Saturday, while Geelong are gearing up to face the Dockers in Perth on Friday night. In the NRL, the Raiders beat the Cowboys 50-30, the Warriors took down the Sea Eagles 31-30, while the Storm beat the Sharks 24-20. And the cost of tickets to the England vs Australia Ashes Test Series next year at Edgbaston have jumped by 43%. A seat in the soaked Holly Stand will now set you back $310 Australian a day. That's the latest news update from the Capital Radio Newsroom. I'm James Wybrow.
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4: Partly cloudy conditions today, strong winds becoming lighter in the afternoon and a top of 20 degrees. Mostly sunny to start the week tomorrow, light winds and 23, partly cloudy and 23 on Tuesday, no rain, then partly cloudy and 23 again on Wednesday, windy conditions easing off in the evening.
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Have a classic 70s Sunday morning. Great to have your company. Thank you for joining me. It's Kathy Den from 1971, written with her hubby, Jerry Goffin, Carole King, Smackwater Jack.

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Forever Classic, 70s Sunday morning with Kathy Dinn. We're going to warm up some hot chocolate following the dreamy David Essex. It's his very first UK number one in 74. Going to make you a star. Forever Classic, 70s Sunday morning.

0: What a great song, Al Stewart, Year of the Cat. Forever classic, 70s Sunday morning. Happy birthday to Al for yesterday, turned 81, God love him. Well-known wine aficionado, he said in interviews that he estimates he's spent about 50% of his disposable income on wine. Well, whatever makes you happy. Steve Harley, Cockney Rebel coming up, and England Dan, John Ford Coley on the way as well. Forever classic, 70s Sunday morning.
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0: 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Lovely stuff from England, Dan, John Ford Coley there. I'd really love to see you tonight from 1976. Coming up, I'm actually going to play a 60s song, but it got the 70s glam treatment. It was capitalizing on the twist dance craze. So Peppermint Twist from The Sweet is coming up next on Forever Classic 70 Sunday morning.
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2: From the Capital Radio Newsroom, good morning. I'm James Wybrow. The Federal Coalition will look to criminalise the burning of the Australian flag. Alex Riddell explains.
3: Burning or desecrating the Australian flag and vandalising significant monuments would be serious crimes under legislation set to be introduced by the federal opposition this year. News Corp reports the opposition would also enshrine January 26 in Commonwealth Law as Australia's National Day. The publication also reports the coalition will introduce these laws in the hope of clawing back votes from One Nation. It comes after two women were earlier this year charged after defacing an RSL in Melbourne's northeast ahead of dawn services on Anzac Day.
2: Overseas, US President Donald Trump is losing patience as the war between Ukraine and Russia continues. The president has sent two negotiators to Kyiv and Moscow in a bid to end the war. President Trump says the conflict is killing tens of thousands of people each month.
4: President Zelensky and President Putin, they truly hate each other. You know, last week they lost 32,000 people, mostly soldiers, during the last month. It's got to get settled.
2: Both sides have agreed to a temporary 72-hour ceasefire in their respective capitals during the talks. Back home, new research has revealed a spike in mental health practitioners using AI tools in the workplace. Nearly 80% of survey participants reported using AI to transcribe interviews. Benjamin Johnson from the University of Queensland says it's common to see these tools now used in sessions.
5: 44% use it daily for at least one administrative task. And then we found that 33% use it daily for at least one client-facing task. Actually having the AI involved in the session itself.
2: And Qantas, Jetstar and Virgin are putting on extra flights to cover the AFL finals. The final series will see teams from South Australia, WA, Queensland, New South Wales and Victoria all face off for the flag. So far, the price of flights appears to be as normal. The Adelaide Crows are into the semi-finals against the Brisbane Lions after last night breaking their finals hoodoo by beating the Western Bulldogs by 22 points. For Tex Walker, it was the perfect celebration of his last game at Adelaide Oval. Crows coach Matthew Nix can breathe a sigh of relief as there's been talk during the week that he could be sacked if they lost. He's told Fox Sports he's proud of the way his group pulled together in the last few weeks.
6: So much confidence in what we're doing at the moment. You know, this second half of the year for us has been a really positive one. And I know these guys trust themselves. We'll go up there and we'll take them on.
2: Meanwhile, the crisis hit. Sydney Swans defeated reigning premiers Brisbane by 53 points in their qualifying final yesterday, throwing the premiership race wide open. And in the NRL, Melbourne has snatched victory over Cronulla 24 points to 20. The Raiders shocked the Cowboys 50 to 30, and the Warriors defeated Manly 31 to 30. That's the latest from the Capital Radio Newsroom.
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2: Partly cloudy conditions today, strong winds becoming lighter in the afternoon and a top of 20 degrees. Mostly sunny to start the week tomorrow, light winds and 23, partly cloudy and 23 on Tuesday, no rain, then partly cloudy and 23 again on Wednesday, windy conditions easing off in the evening.
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0: Forever Classic 70s Sunday morning with the great Kevin Borich. There's the la-dee-das. I'm going to see my baby tonight with Kathy Den. Thank you for tuning in. Still got some great 70s on the way. The Doobie Brothers and a bit of a novelty song that was a huge surprise hit in 1975. That's on the way too.
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1: Breaker 19, this here's a rubber duck. You got a copy on me, Big Ben, come on. Yeah, 10-4, Big Ben, for sure, for sure. By golly, it's clean, clear to Flagtown, come on. Yeah, it's a big 10-4 there, Big Ben. Yeah, we definitely got the front door, good buddy. Mercy sakes alive, looks like we got us a convoy.
2: It was the dark of the moon on the 6th of June. And

0: about 5 miles or so. 10, Roger. Them hogs is getting intense up here.
1: By the time we got into Tulsa Town, we had 85 trucks in all. But they's a roadblock up on the Cloverleaf, and them bears is wall to wall. 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I says, calling all trucks, this here is the duck. 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

0: Big Ben. 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You're still too close. 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
1: Well, we rolled up Interstate 44 like a rocket sled on rails. We tore up all of our swindle sheets and left them setting on the scales. By the time we hit that shy town, them bears was getting smart. They'd brought up some reinforcements from the Illinois National Guard. There's armored cars and tanks and jeeps and rigs of every size. Yeah, them chicken coops was full of bears, and choppers filled the skies. Well, we shot the line, we went for broke, with 1,000 screaming trucks, and 11 long-haired friends of Jesus in a chartreuse microbus.
0: Hey, rubber duck, just sodbuster, come on there, yeah, 10-4, sodbuster, listen, you want to put that microbus in behind that suicide jockey? Yeah, he's hauling dynamite, and he needs all the help he can get.
1: Well, we laid a strip for the Jersey Shore and prepared to cross the line. I could see the bridge was lined with bears, but it didn't have a doggone dime. I says, Pigpen, this here's a rubber duck. We just ain't gonna pay no toll. So we crashed the gate doing 90.

0: y'all sure want to feel them honks out there for sure. Well, mercy sakes, good buddy, we're going to back on out here, so keep the bugs off your glass and the bears.
1: 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And it just took off and became a huge surprise hit in 1975. I love it. Back soon with Joe Tex on Forever Classic 70 Sunday morning.
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7: 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Brecky's sorted, bud.
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0: Forever Classic 6IX, making way for the Burjo Show. Burjo is celebrating those dad jokes for Father's Day. Yes, there's some very dodgy dad jokes coming up. It's your chance to win a $600 Father's Day lunch at Sandalford Wines. How lovely. And today is your last chance to enter with your joke. So if you've been sitting on something real dodgy, we want to know about it at 6ix.com.au.
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